0: What time zone am I on? What country am I in?
1: It doesn't matter. It's 5 o'clock somewhere.
0: It's always on 5 in Margaritaville, come to think of it.
1: I heard that.
0: You've been there, haven't you?
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5: Clear skies with clouds increasing late and patchy fog after midnight. Nighttime lows will be in the upper 50s. Partly sunny tomorrow morning, increasing clouds in the afternoon, highs in the upper 70s. Sunny on Friday, upper 70s. Partly sunny on Saturday, highs near 75.
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5: Hey, it's Big D and Bubba. 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Oh, my good. From David Nail.
6: David Nail. 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
6: 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Oh, yes. It's all tomorrow. We'll see you then. Waking you up with Big D and Bubba.
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5: Clear skies with clouds increasing late and patchy fog after midnight. Nighttime lows will be in the upper 50s. Partly sunny tomorrow morning, increasing clouds in the afternoon, highs in the upper 70s. Sunny on Friday, upper 70s. Partly sunny on Saturday, highs near 75.

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9: 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Oh, my goodness. From David Nail.
10: David Nail. 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
6: Clear skies with clouds increasing late and patchy fog after midnight. Nighttime lows will be in the upper 50s. Partly sunny tomorrow morning, increasing clouds in the afternoon, highs in the upper 70s. Sunny on Friday, upper 70s. Partly sunny on Saturday, highs near 75.
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5: Clear skies with clouds increasing late and patchy fog after midnight. Nighttime lows will be in the upper 50s. Partly sunny tomorrow morning, increasing clouds in the afternoon, highs in the upper 70s. Sunny on Friday, upper 70s. Partly sunny on Saturday, highs near 75. Yeah.

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1: 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It's now. It's now.

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0: A little throwback Thursday with the record player and an in-studio guest appearance. Oh my good, from David Nail.
1: David Nail. You hadn't heard that name in a while, and some of the songs. Boy, he's got a new album coming out.
0: Yeah, I'm so excited about that.
1: I know, and kind of looking back on all the great songs as well. Oh yes, it's all tomorrow. We'll see you then. Waking you up with Big D and Bubba.
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0: Kevin Nashville, I'm Jody Valance of Grand Ole Opry Live in London is going to air as first ever two-part Opry Live special. That's going to happen August 22nd, just a couple of days away, and the 29th. 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
3: 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Oh, my goodness. From David Nail.
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8: 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So come on in and ask about summer savings on a new Harman pellet stove. Right off the ramp from north or south, and then left onto Riverside Drive. Upper Valley Stove Company.
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16: Partly sunny skies during the morning hours with increasing afternoon clouds and highs in the upper 70s. Tonight, cloudy, patchy fog after midnight, lows will be in the lower 50s. Tomorrow, mostly sunny skies, highs in the upper 70s.

0: partly sunny on Saturday with temperatures near 75, and on Sunday, mostly cloudy with showers likely, highs in the mid-70s.
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0: That's true. I remember that.
1: You weigh me in 210 pounds.
0: You weigh 210? Man, for some reason, I have you at a 130, maybe.
1: Wait a minute. Don't get ready. I went from 259 2 years ago all the way down to 210.
0: Oh, there you go. High score guy. You're an amazing, amazing human specimen.
1: See, I didn't know it was me either.
0: Well, Big D actually answered the phone and said, hey, high score guy is on the phone.
1: I did get text from you. I said, dude, call me. You have to send me a text. Which one of you has texted high score guy?
2: And said, call me.
3: He's texted us, so I've said to call into the show.
2: We'll put anyone on. All right. Thanks. Okay, we got to go. Okay. Thank you, man. Okay. Thank
0: you. High score guy, you're a lot, but you're a lot of awesome. We love you.
1: See you later, guys.
0: All right. See you later. Bye.
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2: Country Weather. Partly sunny skies during the morning hours with increasing afternoon clouds and highs in the upper 70s. Tonight, cloudy, patchy fog after midnight. Lows will be in the lower 50s. Tomorrow, mostly sunny skies, highs in the upper 70s. Partly sunny on Saturday with temperatures near 75. And on Sunday, mostly cloudy with showers likely, highs in the mid-70s.
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12: Partly sunny skies during the morning hours with increasing afternoon clouds and highs in the upper 70s. Tonight, cloudy, patchy fog after midnight, lows will be in the lower 50s. Tomorrow, mostly sunny skies, highs in the upper 70s. Partly sunny on Saturday with temperatures near 75, and on Sunday, mostly cloudy with showers likely, highs in the mid 70s.
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0: for all the people back on Earth, in the beginning, God created the heaven and the earth. And God said, let there be light. And there was light. And God bless all of you on the good earth.
1: Airport, that's your airport. Go for stating.
2: Roger.
3: Let's get this show on the road.
4: What's up? Good morning. So coming up a little bit later on, David Nail's going to be in the studio with us. Very excited about that, man. It is Throwback Thursday. We got a record player, and we're going to spin him around. We're going to bring David in here, and we're going to put him on one of those swivel chairs and just spin him around and see what kind of noises he makes.
5: I did it to Gunner one time when he's a little kid and in a little office chair.
4: And had him stand up after?
5: No. He was just sat down there. And he stops, and I could tell he started getting like kind of scared, and I stopped him, and I looked at him, and his eyes were going back and forth. I thought I broke him. I was like, I'm sorry, honey, I think I broke our kid, but he's fine.
4: Well, whatever you do with your weekend, I'm looking ahead here.
5: Yeah.
4: The big plan is plan a safe drive home. I'm shifting gears here.
5: Yeah, for sure.
4: You want to make that pledge to not drink and drive, go to www.pledgetodrivesober.com. 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Because you never know who's out there spinning in a chair. You know what I'm saying?
5: Yeah, exactly right.
4: So be committed to being safe and responsible. And this part of the show is brought to you by NHTSA.
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16: Country Weather. Partly sunny skies during the morning hours with increasing afternoon clouds and highs in the upper 70s. Tonight, cloudy, patchy fog after midnight. Lows will be in the lower 50s. Tomorrow, mostly sunny skies, highs in the upper 70s. Partly sunny on Saturday with temperatures near 75, and on Sunday, mostly cloudy with showers likely, highs in the mid-70s.
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1: What are you going to be excited about, Bubba?
2: No, it's not me. It's you.
1: What am I?

0: I going to be excited about?
1: A list came out.
0: I'm excited.
1: It's the most iconic vehicles. Hold on, let me go ahead and... The most iconic vehicles from the John Wick franchise.
0: Okay.
1: Number one, 1969 Mustang Boss 429 Maria.
0: I agree.
1: Yeah, I mean, that's the car the whole thing was based around. If it wouldn't have been for that car, he wouldn't have been at the gas station. The Russians wouldn't have been like, nice car.
0: Yeah.
1: And then they wouldn't have killed the dog, and right, John Wick would still be in retirement.
0: That's right.
1: Spoilers. The next one is the Dodge Charger SXT from John Wick that he ended up driving around because at the time that was like a bad ride.
0: Yeah.
1: John Wick Chapter 2, the Rolls-Royce Ghost Series 2 is in there.
0: Yep.
1: John Wick Chapter 3, Parabellum, the 95 Range Rover.
0: Really?
1: Yeah. Okay. They like whenever they cut themselves off from the Continental and...
0: Yeah.
1: Yeah, kind of went out there, one of the motorcycles. Plymouth Cuda from Chapter 4.
0: There's no Chevelle.
1: Yeah, here it is. A 1970 Chevelle SS 396 from John Wick Chapter 2.
0: Let's go.
1: In honor of John Thick...
0: John.
1: Himself, Big D. It's your car, funny. Man. Your car made it.
0: I'll never forget, Bub. I bought the 70 Chevelle and... And he was like, man, I was like, yeah, I was kind of bragging. I'm doing, well, you know, it's in John Wick. And then he humbles me. He goes, you should get that as your license plate. It should say John Thick. And I was like, man, that is so.
1: I don't know.
0: I slow clapped my way out of that room.
1: I don't know why you haven't done it yet.
0: Are you kidding me? Who puts a fat joke on their car? I'm not a goober. That's a muscle car, dude. Like, this isn't the clown car. You put it on your car.
1: It's a fat guy doing it in a muscle car.
0: Yeah. How's he going to get out?
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14: Partly sunny skies during the morning hours with increasing afternoon clouds and highs in the upper 70s. Tonight, cloudy, patchy fog after midnight, lows will be in the lower 50s. Tomorrow, mostly sunny skies, highs in the upper 70s. Partly sunny on Saturday with temperatures near 75, and on Sunday, mostly cloudy with showers likely, highs in the mid 70s.
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9: Partly sunny skies during the morning hours with increasing afternoon clouds and highs in the upper 70s. Tonight, cloudy, patchy fog after midnight. Lows will be in the lower 50s. Tomorrow, mostly sunny skies, highs in the upper 70s. Partly sunny on Saturday with temperatures near 75. And on Sunday, mostly cloudy with showers likely, highs in the mid-70s.
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8: Partly sunny skies during the morning hours with increasing afternoon clouds and highs in the upper 70s. Tonight, cloudy, patchy fog after midnight. Lows will be in the lower 50s. Tomorrow, mostly sunny skies, highs in the upper 70s. Partly sunny on Saturday with temperatures near 75. And on Sunday, mostly cloudy with showers likely, highs in the mid-70s.
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1: 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And man, this is, so there's some of these are out. We're listening to, is this Fare Thee Well?
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9: Wolf Country Weather. Partly sunny skies during the morning hours with increasing afternoon clouds and highs in the upper 70s. Tonight, cloudy, patchy fog after midnight. Lows will be in the lower 50s. Tomorrow, mostly sunny skies, highs in the upper 70s. Partly sunny on Saturday with temperatures near 75. And on Sunday, mostly cloudy with showers likely, highs in the mid-70s.
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1: 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I listen to you every morning, and I thank the Lord for you, too.
0: Oh, my gosh. 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
1: Yes, I have.

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0: Wow. 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
1: Thank you. You make me laugh tremendously every morning.
2: Well, we really do appreciate it. Thank you so much.
0: And I thank God for you for calling and making our day like you just did.
1: Thank you.
0: All right. Well, have a good one.
1: You too.
0: Bye-bye. Bye-bye.

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13: Wolf Country Weather. Partly sunny skies during the morning hours with increasing afternoon clouds and highs in the upper 70s. Tonight, cloudy, patchy fog after midnight. Lows will be in the lower 50s. Tomorrow, mostly sunny skies, highs in the upper 70s. Partly sunny on Saturday with temperatures near 75. And on Sunday, mostly cloudy with showers likely, highs in the mid-70s.
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0: Seen the new Oreo flavors?
1: No.
0: Chicken and waffles.
1: What?
0: Banana pudding and deep fried. How do you make a taste of deep fried? That sounds nasty.
1: How do you do chicken and waffles and
0: in a cookie?
1: Make it taste like chicken in a cookie? Yeah, exactly. In something that...
0: What are we doing, man? Listen, I'm a fat guy. I get it. This is great. Like, I like all the stuff. I like fair food. I don't know. This seems like... First off, Oreos is just not even good for you to begin with.
1: They're not? I thought they were vegan.
0: Then we're gonna go.
1: That means it's great.
0: We're gonna deep fried flavoring. What? They're not for sale yet. They're on a pre-order, and the pre-orders are through the roof.
1: Are you sure they're real?
0: Yeah. Yeah. I went to the website.
1: What?
0: Yeah. Walmart. Walmart pre-sale. Yeah. So they're gonna be coming out on the 24th.
1: Do you think it's just people buying them so they could get on TikTok and go, here, I'm going to try the new chicken and waffles. Nobody else is doing this.
0: Also, do you like real chicken and waffles?
1: It's all right.
0: I don't. Me either.
1: It's nice. I mean, I would rather just have waffles.
0: Or just chicken.
1: Just chicken. Yeah.
0: Me too, man.
1: We're weird.
0: And if you do you want to do like a sandwich or something like that, use like regular bread, like the softer bread, thinner bread.
1: Yeah.
0: A waffle, just, I don't know, it's goofy. Like, just try. It's the same thing they're doing. Well, it's going to be deep fried flavor. That's where we're at. Anyway, it's a pre-order Walmart.
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2: Wolf Country Weather. Partly sunny skies during the morning hours with increasing afternoon clouds and highs in the upper 70s. Tonight, cloudy, patchy fog after midnight. Lows will be in the lower 50s. Tomorrow, mostly sunny skies, highs in the upper 70s. Partly sunny on Saturday with temperatures near 75. And on Sunday, mostly cloudy with showers likely, highs in the mid-70s.
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1: What are you selling on Facebook Marketplace, Bob?
0: It's an old, like, bar thing. It's around, it's about maybe 2.5 feet tall, and it's around hidden storage end table bar, and it's got, like, it's from Pier 1, like, 20 years ago. But I never used it. It still has the price tag on it.
1: How much you pay for it?
0: I don't. Well, it doesn't have the price tag. It's just got the tag on it. It doesn't say a price. Yeah. Anyway, so I put it on Facebook Marketplace, and I got all the, is this still available? Is this still available? All that stuff. But the worst is this guy who showed up to pick it up, and it was a cash thing.

0: by you. Thanks to David Nail for hanging out with us here in the Tractor Supply studio. Tractor Supply for life out here. If you missed the interview, check out our socials, YouTube, TikTok, etc. at Big D and Bubba.
1: Oh, God. What now, Bubba?
0: What do you use for your navigation in the car?
1: My brain.
0: No, for real. I mean, do you, like an
1: if
0: app.
1: If I rock a trip, Waze.
2: Waze.
0: Waze. Schaefer, where you at? Waze, Google Maps.
3: Google Maps.
0: What about you, Garrett?
4: I'm an Apple.
0: Okay. All right, see, I'm a Waze guy, too, and I have a problem. What do we do with our Waze points?
1: Wait, you guys are getting paid for this?
0: No. You get points whenever you report things.
2: You earn points or something, or stickers, if a or car, I don't know.
1: Oh, if I report, like a car's on the side of the road.
0: Yeah, a car's on the side of the road, and you say, is it still there? And you say yes, and it goes, boom, you got 3 points.
1: I think you can, is it maybe you can, like, accessorize your little emoji guy?
0: With the points?
1: Yeah, maybe
2: you can, like at Christmas when you can get Santa's sleigh?
1: Yeah, or it maybe open up celebrity voices
0: for GPS. I don't know. I'm actually opening up mine right now. I've never thought about what to do.
1: And do you guys use voice on yours?
0: No.
1: Yeah, I don't either.
0: No. Yeah,
1: I went through a hot thing where it was like, you know, Hulk Hogan or something.
0: Samuel
1: you know?
0: L. Jackson
2: yeah,
0: or somebody.
2: Yeah, the problem with using those Waze voices, because I did it too, but they're so generic, it's turn right. Because they're not asking the celebrities to say much.
0: The worst part was I had C-3PO for a little while, and C-3PO would come on and say the same thing every single time. I'm like, this is driving me nuts. Anthony Daniels, stop it!
2: Okay, so yes, you can unlock profile cosmetics.
1: Oh, yeah.
2: You can become Waze royalty. That's the highest tier. Who cares?
0: My little Waze emoji has a crown on it.
1: The funniest thing about Waze for me is, because I have an old cop car, and I'll pull on the side of the road, and I'll pull up Waze, all of a sudden, people start reporting me. I get as a cop is running radar.
0: Yeah, I'm looking. I have 680,526 points.
1: I think you can buy the company.
0: I mean, yeah. I mean, can I redeem this for a pack of Oreos or something?
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15: Partly sunny skies during the morning hours with increasing afternoon clouds and highs in the upper 70s. Tonight, cloudy, patchy fog after midnight. Lows will be in the lower 50s. Tomorrow, mostly sunny skies, highs in the upper 70s. Partly sunny on Saturday with temperatures near 75. And on Sunday, mostly cloudy with showers likely, highs in the mid-70s.
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5: Partly sunny skies during the morning hours with increasing afternoon clouds and highs in the upper 70s. Tonight, cloudy, patchy fog after midnight. Lows will be in the lower 50s. Tomorrow, mostly sunny skies, highs in the upper 70s. Partly sunny on Saturday with temperatures near 75. And on Sunday, mostly cloudy with showers likely, highs in the mid 70s.
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2: Wolf Country Weather. Partly sunny skies during the morning hours with increasing afternoon clouds and highs in the upper 70s. Tonight, cloudy, patchy fog after midnight. Lows will be in the lower 50s. Tomorrow, mostly sunny skies, highs in the upper 70s. Partly sunny on Saturday with temperatures near 75. And on Sunday, mostly cloudy with showers likely, highs in the mid-70s.
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3: Hey, Big D and Bubba, how are you guys doing?
2: Good, Lance. What can we do for you, dude?
3: Well, I thought I'd let you guys know I'm looking forward to episode 571 tomorrow.
2: We knew that, though. You know why? Because you tell us every week that you're looking forward to the next episode, which is awesome because it's so good to have people like you who love the podcast.
3: Oh, and not to mention, guys, I don't know how to tell you, but I've also been listening to jazz music, and I've also been listening to the sound of an alto saxophone.
2: Oh, and what do you think of the alto saxophone?
3: I think that the alto saxophone has a pretty smooth sound to it.
2: Yeah, it's very, very saxy.
1: I don't really know what an alto saxophone sounds like.
2: Well, it's not the high pitch one, it's the lower pitch.
1: Is this the Kenny G stuff?
2: Yes.
1: Oh,
2: it's lower, saxier.
3: There's also a saxophone artist by the name of David Sanborn, and he also plays the saxophone.
2: Yeah, he had a great song back in the day called Bang Bang. It was a cover of an old classic, and it was great. I'm more of a clarinet guy. I'm really into clarinet right now.
3: My brother played the clarinet a long time ago. Back when I was younger.
2: That's awesome. Well, I'm so glad we could share this moment.
1: Yeah, I think we got something out of this.
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With you streaming, saying hello to Brendan. Thanks for checking us out. Got you in Claremont, Chase Matthew, and holding it down at 1-866-900-WOLF.

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Country 95.3 and 107.1 Wolf, number one for New Country and the Legends. Brian's checking in. West Lebanon playing Stella Lefty. This is for you. It's Boston. It's on the Wolf. On a

0: Wilson sundress season is here, which means the Wolves Howlin' Hot Summer is back. And that means only good things for you. 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
3: And now, Wolf Country weather.
4: The partly sunny skies will give way to some afternoon clouds. Temperatures will be in the upper 70s tonight. Partly cloudy, patchy fog after midnight, lows in the lower 50s. Tomorrow, sunny skies, upper 70s. Showers likely on both Saturday and Sunday.
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10: And now, Wolf Country Weather.
1: The partly sunny skies will give way to some afternoon clouds. Temperatures will be in the upper 70s tonight. Partly cloudy, patchy fog after midnight, lows in the lower 50s. Tomorrow, sunny skies, upper 70s. Showers likely on both Saturday and Sunday.
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0: The Wolf.

Smith will be out the new album, Silver Sands Marina, and it releases in a whole new collection of Kenny songs. What's up? I'm Harrison Hay with you a little after 12 noon. Hey, and welcome to today's Hugh Pickett Wolf Down Lunch. An hour of your requests at 1-866-900-WOLF. Starts now with Cody Johnson on The Wolf.

What's up? It's the Wolfhead getting our fair share of Josh Ross next month at the Bank & H Pavilion and then at the Xfinity Center down in Mansfield, Massachusetts. We got your tickets. You can sign up right now with our Country Nights and VIP Lights tour to go see him with Dana Shea and Tyler Hubbard at 953thewolf.com. 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

Bubba, they are back tomorrow, and we'll come out with a new podcast starting tomorrow after the show with Big D and Bubba's weekly podcast. Wrap up the work week with Seth and Harrison. Hey, with you now, new Chris Young. You picking Wolf Down Lunch. If I didn't come here to leave in Wolf Country.

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1: 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And how about a jelly roll for dessert? We are still talking about country artists for the record. It's the Wolf Down Lunch.
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1: And now, Wolf Country weather.
10: The partly sunny skies will give way to some afternoon clouds. Temperatures will be in the upper 70s tonight. Partly cloudy, patchy fog after midnight, lows in the lower 50s. Tomorrow, sunny skies, upper 70s. Showers likely on both Saturday and Sunday.

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What's up? I'm Harrison, ready for Dan and Shay next month at the Xfinity Center in Mansfield. We got your tickets and a hotel stay. 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

0: That's George Burge and Luke Bryan and Ride, Ride, Ride right here on the Valley's home for New Country and the Legends. 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
6: And now, Wolf Country weather.
7: The partly sunny skies will give way to some afternoon clouds. Temperatures will be in the upper 70s tonight. Partly cloudy, patchy fog after midnight, lows in the lower 50s. Tomorrow, sunny skies, upper 70s. Showers likely on both Saturday and Sunday.
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What's up? How you doing? Hey, getting through Thursday. Harrison with you a little after 2. And Jason Aldean will be in town next month. Here he is with Whiskey Drink on The Wolf. Hey,

0: your home of Big D and Bubba. The Morning May return tomorrow starting right here at 5. If you missed out today, BigDandBubba.com. Here's Cody Johnson, brand new. This is Horseback. I'm a wolf.
1: He's a ranch hand in a pinch, man. 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

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Thanks for cranking the wolf. 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And thanks for having us down in Langdon, listening on 107.1, playing Graylin James. And this is called Water at a Wedding on the Wolf.

0: 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I'm Harrison. Hey, out of here. Enjoy the rest of your day. Back here tomorrow for Friday and more of New Country and the Legends on the way. Jordan Davis, got Jason Aldean, Michelle, ready for you next. Going to get you home and your requests on The Wolf.
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2: And now, Wolf Country weather.
11: The partly sunny skies will give way to some afternoon clouds. Temperatures will be in the upper 70s tonight. Partly cloudy, patchy fog after midnight, lows in the lower 50s. Tomorrow, sunny skies, upper 70s. Showers likely on both Saturday and Sunday.

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Last Friday, I watched Zach Top do that one live at Fenway Park. You know what I didn't do? I did not get a Fenway Frank or a lobster roll or anything from Fenway, which was just named in the top 10 for best stadium foods in the country. So next time you go, make sure you get some eats. And then sell a kidney so you can afford it after. Dan and Shay, say so on The Wolf.

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10: Hey, it's Big D and Bubba. 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Going to be kicking off the weekend. We got the Friday song and so much more.
11: Yeah, plus our buddy Shane Proppit. Our redneck brethren.
10: Love Shane. 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
11: 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He's got new music. We'll talk with him. 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Oh, we're almost there, y'all. 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See you then with Big D and Bubba.
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0: new one from Morgan Wallen. Been by now. It's Jadon from Michelle on 95.3 and 107.1 The Wolf. Thanks for letting me hang with you. Appreciate it. By the way, when I said rob a bank today, you'll need it tomorrow a couple of minutes ago, I was being sarcastic. Don't actually do it. Or if you do do it and you get caught, don't use my name. All right? It ain't my fault if I tell you to do it, you do it. Don't do as I say, do as I do, and I don't rob banks. So there you go. I keep talking about this because tomorrow morning, 10 a.m., tickets go on sale for, right now, the biggest show of the year for 2027. Luke Combs, Gillette Stadium, making his return to New England, first time in, I think, 3 years. Since the last time he was at Gillette and had a thunderstorm on top of him. Saturday, May 1st, again, tickets on sale tomorrow morning, 10 a.m. Or save your monies for the night of that show. 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
6: Cloudy skies with patchy fog overnight, lows in the lower 50s. Tomorrow, mostly sunny, highs in the upper 70s. Cloudy with showers likely on Saturday, lower 70s. Showers likely, a possible thunderstorm on Sunday. Temperatures near 75.

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I really hope she does it. And I'll tell you what I'm talking about when it involves Lainey Wilson coming up before 5 o'clock. It's 95.3 and 107.1 The Wolf. Jad from Michelle with Josh Ross.

You know, I got Tyler Hubbard on the way after the latest from Brantley Gilbert. 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

0: Latest from Chase Matthew holding it down. You got Jad holding it down for Michelle while she's on vacay. 95.3 and 107.1 The Wolf. I mentioned that I hope Lainey Wilson does it a couple of minutes ago. You know, she was on, obviously was super late to the party to watch Yellowstone. And when I first saw her appear in her first episode, I'm like, oh my God, that's Lainey. She's adorable. And then she looked more like the Lainey we know now. She looked a little bit different when she first started out. Well, Dutton Ranch, spinoff of Yellowstone, which is more like Yellowstone than the other spinoff that stars Casey Dutton, which I forget the, oh, Marshalls, right? Dutton Ranch, a lot like Yellowstone, and there's rumors that Lainey could be coming back to reprise her reoccurring role that she had on Yellowstone. So we'll see if that happens, what the storyline is, but Lainey, please do it, because you were fantastic on that show. And I have a crush on you because of your Instagram videos. I just wanted to throw that out there.
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10: Cloudy skies with patchy fog overnight, lows in the lower 50s. Tomorrow, mostly sunny, highs in the upper 70s. Cloudy with showers likely on Saturday, lower 70s. Showers likely, a possible thunderstorm on Sunday. Temperatures near 75.
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It's karaoke time in your car. It's the five most wanted five on The Wolf.

kind of upset and Megan Maroney. That's Medicine kicking off the roundup at 5 on 95.3 and 107.1 The Wolf. Thanks for letting me hang with you. I'm Jadon for Michelle. You know, she goes to Dallas. She dances with the Dallas Cowboys cheerleaders. Why no love for the Patriots cheerleaders when she was in Boston a couple of months back? Hudson Westbrook, number 4 with Penny Dupretty.

She's up for two MTV VMAs next month. One for Song of the Year, one for Best Country. That's Ella Langley with Love and Life Again, runner-up on the 5 Most Wanted of 5, 95.3 and 107.1 The Wolf. No shock, Dan and Shay is number one. I'll tell you why coming up in like the next 15 minutes. It's Say So on top of Wolf Country tonight.

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last night. You know, find you a bestie that brags about you like Morgan Wallen does for his best friends. He was recently talking about Hardy's songwriting ability, and he called Hardy a savant-level musician. Scamper down now on The Wolf.

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0: Brand new from Ian Munsick, an up-and-comer. That's Love is Blind. I am Jad and from Michelle on 95.3 and 107.1 The Wolf. Thanks for letting me hang with you. I appreciate it. I mentioned earlier when we were wrapping up the five most wanted of five that I'm not shocked Dan and Shay was number one, and that's because it's kind of all about Dan and Shay and also Tyler Hubbard and Josh Ross. They are the stars of the next stop on our Country Nights of VIP Lights tour. It goes down about a month away, Saturday, September 19th, all the way down in Mansfield, Mass. At the Xfinity Center. It is, I think I'd rather get a colonoscopy, which I've never gotten. I think I would rather get a colonoscopy than try to leave the parking lot of the Xfinity Center after a concert. So to ease your colon, trying to leave the show at the Xfinity Center after. We got an overnight hotel stay thanks to our friends at Warner Music Nashville. 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
8: Cloudy skies with patchy fog overnight, lows in the lower 50s. Tomorrow, mostly sunny, highs in the upper 70s. Cloudy with showers likely on Saturday, lower 70s. Showers likely, a possible thunderstorm on Sunday. Temperatures near 75.

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Yeehaw! 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

I am very much the fluff in a Queen of Country fluff and utter. You got one of them right there, Lainey Wilson. And then you got this one on 95.3 and 107.1 The Wolf. Ella Langley with this song, Choosing Texas, up for Song of the Year and Best Country at the MTV VMAs going down September 27th.

You know, I appreciate the sarcasm of some of my coworkers. So about a month ago, I started shaving my head because the family hairline was starting to creep in. Walking to work, and my coworker was like, what are you trying to be, Tim McGraw? It's like, nah, bro, look at me. I look like I ate Tim McGraw. It's Graylin James, Water at a Wedding. 95.3 and 107.1 The Wolf.

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I don't know if I'll ever fly again. Honestly, I will. I mean, I'll obviously fly again. But I'd rather stick to my 10-speed Huffy from the 90s. I'll tell you why. The exact incident that has me saying that in the next 10 minutes on 95.3 and 107.1 The Wolf. It's Kevin.

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0: George Burns, Luke Bryan, Ride. Wrapping it up for me, Jad. Been hanging in for Michelle today on 95.3 and 107.1 The Wolf. I mentioned a couple of minutes ago, I think I'm going to stick to my 10-speed Huffy from the 90s instead of flying after what happened in Phoenix a couple of days ago, where two planes, same airline, had the same call sign, almost collided.
1: Is your company same call sign out of 1,800 descending to 10,000? I've been working air traffic for 25 years. I've never seen two aircraft pretty much merge with the same call sign. That's pretty incredible. Could have been disastrous, but I'm glad it all worked out.
0: Yeah, so what happened was there was one flight from Chicago arriving to Phoenix. It was late, and at the same time, a flight from Phoenix was leaving for Chicago, and that genius air traffic controller you just heard right there figured it out, and he was like, oh, man. All right, American Airlines 2482 on the arrival, who's telling them to do one thing, and then American Airlines 2482 on the departure. It's just crazy. Crazy. That dude deserves a raise and, like, I don't know, 2 years vacation. I'm out of here. I'll see you tomorrow. Sign the light, grasshoppers. Good day.
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7: Cloudy skies with patchy fog overnight, lows in the lower 50s. Tomorrow, mostly sunny, highs in the upper 70s. Cloudy with showers likely on Saturday, lower 70s. Showers likely, a possible thunderstorm on Sunday. Temperatures near 75.

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0: It's Big D and Bubba. Get ready for tomorrow. Going to be kicking off the weekend. We got the Friday song and so much more.
1: Yeah. Plus our buddy Shane Prophet. Our redneck brethren.
0: Love Shane.
1: Love him. He's got new music. We'll talk with him. It's all tomorrow. Oh, we're almost there, y'all. Friday's almost here. See you then with Big D and Bubba.
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6: Cloudy skies with patchy fog overnight, lows in the lower 50s. Tomorrow, mostly sunny, highs in the upper 70s. Cloudy with showers likely on Saturday, lower 70s. Showers likely, a possible thunderstorm on Sunday. Temperatures near 75.

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